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2: From ABC News, I'm Dave Packer. President Trump at the G7 continuing to tout his agreement with Iran. But officials in Washington are waiting to hear more. Republican Senator John Thune.
3: I think we're all hoping to get more information, more detail about that. I expect that will be forthcoming.
2: Retired Lieutenant General and former head of the U.S. Army Space and Missile Defense Command telling us that the definition of a memorandum of understanding means it may not be enforceable.
3: It's really not binding. A memorandum of understanding than any other kind of form.

0: that you might be in is just kind of an opportunity for people to maybe get together and discuss what their issues are and say, okay, here's where we want to go forward from our position. But again, nothing really binding to it.
1: Fast-spreading wildfire in Washington State Spokane County. It's now charred over 200 acres. Spokane County Fire District 9 Commissioner Brian Mather says there are
2: 2,340 primary and secondary structures which are under evacuation. We have level two, and level three evacuations that have occurred. We have multiple resources on this incident, which is going to be ongoing now for several days.
1: Red flag warnings. And that wind fanning the flames. One person dead and another hurt after Wilmington, Delaware police say someone opened fire inside of a hospital. Police Chief Wilfredo Campo says a suspect and the victims all work together.
3: Regardless of what the motive is in this incident might have been, there is never an excuse for violence, and there is never an excuse for gun violence. Our investigators will be working tirelessly to apprehend the suspect and ensure they are brought to justice.
1: The FBI revealing a plot targeting the UFC fight night held at the White House. The FBI arresting at least five suspects. Their alleged plan calling for explosives, drones, and snipers targeting top government officials. You're listening to ABC News.
4: Man. Here's your Kate weatherology forecast for the Albert Lea area. Cloudy skies expected tonight with thunderstorms likely. Lows dip down to about 56. Winds out of the south, 8 to 15 miles per hour. Mainly cloudy skies expected tomorrow. Thunderstorms likely. High temperatures reach up to 75. Chance for storms tomorrow night. Lows around 52, partly cloudy. I'm meteorologist Laura Lockwood on Kate 1450. Right now, it's 71 degrees.
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9: Here's your Kate weatherology forecast for the Albert Lea area. Cloudy skies expected tonight with thunderstorms likely. Lows dip down to about 56. Winds out of the south, 8 to 15 miles per hour. Mainly cloudy skies expected tomorrow. Thunderstorms likely. High temperatures reach up to 75. Chance for storms tomorrow night. Lows around 52. Partly cloudy. I'm meteorologist Laura Lockwood on Kate 1450. Right now, it's 71 degrees.
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1: From ABC News, I'm Dave Packer. New details on an alleged plot to attack the UFC fight night at the White House. The plan foiled by the FBI allegedly called for using explosive drones to target buildings in the area. ABC News Chief Justice Correspondent Pierre Thomas.
2: Five people now under arrest.
3: It was a serious threat.
2: 19-year-old Tyson Proper from Knox County, Ohio, charged with conspiring against the United States and attempted murder. With other suspects from California, Nebraska, and Missouri, all charged with conspiracy to commit murder. The alleged plot discovered after Proper's mother contacted police just 4 days before the UFC event.
1: A wildfire that broke out in Spokane County, Washington, has quickly grown to a 200-plus acre wildfire, threatening homes outside of Spokane. County Fire District 9 Commissioner Brian Mather.
4: 2,340 primary and secondary structures, which are under evacuation. We have level two and level three evacuations that have occurred. We have multiple resources on this incident, which is going to be ongoing now for several days.
1: Firefighters are not only battling the blaze, but the conditions are dry and windy, making it tough to contain. In Albania, demonstrators continue their third week of Flamingo Revolution protests against a planned luxury development on a scenic and environmentally sensitive stretch of coastline. All this began as protests solely against the resort, which is tied to President Trump's son-in-law Jared Kushner and Ivanka Trump. They've now expanded to broader protests against the government and the work of Prime Minister Edi Rama, this protester.
5: So we took our conversations from coffee shops down to the streets. We are asking for the Prime Minister to hear. Our first cause is for the Prime Minister to resign.
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6: Here's your Kate weatherology forecast for the Albert Lea area. Mainly clear skies overnight with rain showers likely. Lows dip down to about 56. Winds out of the south, 8 to 15 miles per hour. Lots of sunshine Wednesday. Thunderstorms likely. Daytime highs approaching 75. Chance for storms Wednesday night. Lows around 52. Mainly clear skies. I'm meteorologist Laura Lockwood on Kate 1450. Right now, 64.
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1: From ABC News, I'm Dave Packer. President Trump at the G7 continuing to tout his agreement with Iran. But officials in Washington are waiting to hear more. Republican Senator John Thune.
2: I think we're all hoping to get more information, more detail about that. I expect that'll be forthcoming.
1: Retired Lieutenant General and former head of the U.S. Army Space and Missile Defense Command telling us that the definition of a memorandum of understanding means it may not be enforceable.
3: It's really not binding. A memorandum of understanding in any other kind of form that you might be in is just kind of an opportunity for people to maybe get together and discuss what their issues are and say, okay, here's where we want to go forward from our position. But again, nothing really binding to it.
1: Fast-spreading wildfire in Washington State Spokane County. It's now charred over 200 acres. Spokane County Fire District 9 Commissioner Brian Mather says there are
4: 2,340 primary and secondary structures which are under evacuation. We have level two and level three evacuations that have occurred. We have multiple resources on this incident, which is going to be ongoing now for several days.
1: Red flag warnings and that wind fanning the flames. One person dead and another hurt after Wilmington, Delaware police say someone opened fire inside of a hospital. Police Chief Wilfredo Campo says the suspect and the victims all work together.
5: Regardless of what the motive is in this incident might have been, there is never an excuse for violence, and there is never an excuse for gun violence. Our investigators will be working tirelessly to apprehend the suspect and ensure they are brought to justice.
1: The FBI revealing a plot targeting the UFC fight night held at the White House. The FBI arresting at least five suspects. Their alleged plan calling for explosives, drones, and snipers targeting top government officials. You're listening to ABC News.
6: Here's your Kate weatherology forecast for the Albert Lea area. Mainly clear skies overnight with rain showers likely. Lows dip down to about 56. Winds out of the south, 8 to 15 miles per hour. Lots of sunshine Wednesday. Thunderstorms likely. Daytime highs approaching 75. Chance for storms Wednesday night. Lows around 52. Mainly clear skies. I'm meteorologist Laura Lockwood on Kate 1450. Right now, 64.
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0: Oh, hey, just picking a few flowers from the garden. 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
5: Here's your KATE weatherology forecast for the Albert Lea area. Mainly clear skies overnight with rain showers likely. Lows dip down to about 56. Winds out of the south, 8 to 15 miles per hour. Lots of sunshine Wednesday. Thunderstorms likely. Daytime highs approaching 75. Chance for storms Wednesday night. Lows around 52. Mainly clear skies. I'm meteorologist Laura Lockwood on KATE 1450. Right now, 64.
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1: From ABC News, I'm Dave Packer. Flames threatening hundreds of homes outside of Spokane, Washington as a wildfire grows fast. Now more than 200 acres, Spokane County Fire District 9 Commissioner Brian Mathers says wind and dry conditions are making the fire tough to contain.
2: We have a lot of fuel in that area. It's a very densely populated area.
1: Jumbo air tankers are spreading fire retardant on that area. Police in Wilmington say the 23-year-old suspect in a shooting at a Delaware hospital was taken into custody tonight. Police Chief Wilfredo Campos.
3: Police located two gunshot victims. One of those victims has tragically died from his injuries.
1: The suspect and the victims are said to be co-workers. Primary elections in several states. In Georgia, Rick Jackson, projected by the AP to have won the Republican nomination for governor over the Trump-endorsed Lieutenant Governor Burt Jones. Jackson will face off against former Atlanta Mayor Keisha Lance Bottoms in November. Trump-endorsed Republican Representative Mike Collins defeated Derek Dooley to secure the Republican Senate nomination in Georgia.
4: Y'all know I am so proud to be standing here as your Republican nominee for the United States Senate.
1: Collins will now advance to face Democratic incumbent Senator John Ossoff. To Oklahoma, where Trump-endorsed Congressman Kevin Hern easily won the GOP nomination for U.S. Senate. He's favored to win in November. Democrats haven't won a Senate seat race in Oklahoma since 1990. Members of Donald Trump's own political party tonight searching for details on the president's agreement with Iran. Many wondering what the U.S. gave in exchange.
5: Still unclear what kind of financial reward Iran has been promised. The Wall Street Journal reports the agreement allows Iran to start selling oil immediately. Trump's former ambassador to the UN, Nikki Haley, posting, if this is true, Iran wins.
1: ABC's Rachel Scott. 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
6: Here's your KATE weatherology forecast for the Albert Lea area. Mainly clear skies, overnight with rain showers likely. Lows dip down to about 56. Winds out of the south, 8 to 15 miles per hour. Lots of sunshine Wednesday. Thunderstorms likely. Daytime highs approaching 75. Chance for storms, Wednesday night, lows around 52, mainly clear skies. I'm meteorologist Laura Lockwood on KATE 1450. Right now, 64.
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8: Here's your Kate weatherology forecast for the Albert Lea area. Mainly clear skies overnight with rain showers likely. Lows dip down to about 56. Winds out of the south, 8 to 15 miles per hour. Lots of sunshine Wednesday. Thunderstorms likely. Daytime highs approaching 75. Chance for storms Wednesday night. Lows around 52. Mainly clear skies. I'm meteorologist Laura Lockwood on Kate 1450. Right now, 64.
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1: From ABC News, I'm Dave Packer. President Trump at the G7 continuing to tout his agreement with Iran. But officials in Washington are waiting to hear more. Republican Senator John Thune.
2: I think we're all hoping to get more information, more detail about that. I expect that will be forthcoming.
1: Retired Lieutenant General and former head of the U.S. Army Space and Missile Defense Command telling us that the definition of a memorandum of understanding means it may not be enforceable.
3: It's really not binding. A memorandum of understanding in any other kind of form that you might be in is just kind of an opportunity for people to maybe get together and discuss what their issues are and say, okay, here's where we want to go forward from our position. But again, nothing really binding to it.
1: Fast-spreading wildfire in Washington State, Spokane County. It's now charred over 200 acres. Spokane County Fire District 9 Commissioner Brian Mather says there are
4: 2,340 primary and secondary structures which are under evacuation. We have level two and level three evacuations that have occurred. We have multiple resources on this incident, which is going to be ongoing now for several days.
1: Red flag warnings and that wind fanning the flames. One person dead and another hurt after Wilmington, Delaware police say someone opened fire inside of a hospital. Police Chief Wilfredo Campo says the suspect and the victims all work together.
5: Regardless of what the motive is in this incident might have been, there is never an excuse for violence, and there is never an excuse for gun violence. Our investigators will be working tirelessly to apprehend the suspect and ensure they are brought to justice.
1: The FBI revealing a plot targeting the UFC fight night held at the White House. The FBI arresting at least five suspects. Their alleged plan calling for explosives, drones, and snipers targeting top government officials. 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
6: Here's your Kate weatherology forecast for the Albert Lea area. Mainly clear skies, overnight with rain showers likely. Lows dip down to about 56. Winds out of the south, 8 to 15 miles per hour. Lots of sunshine, Wednesday. Thunderstorms likely, daytime highs approaching 75. Chance for storms, Wednesday night, lows around 52, mainly clear skies. I'm meteorologist Laura Lockwood on Kate 1450. Right now, 64.
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1: From ABC News, I'm Brian Clark. Today was supposed to be the day Jake Layton, President Trump's nominee to take over as Director of National Intelligence, faced a Senate confirmation hearing. But the president on social media announced he is delaying Clayton's nomination, now demanding that Congress pass a reauthorization of the key intelligence tool under FISA, as well as the Save America Act, which requires nationwide voter ID. Democrats had refused to vote for the FISA reauthorization when President Trump put Bill Pulte in as acting director of national intelligence. Pulte has no national intelligence experience. All of this came overseas. The president's meeting with world leaders at the G7 in France, also talking about the tentative peace deal with Iran, says ABC's Karen Hua.
2: Lawmakers from both parties are demanding formal briefings on this memorandum of understanding with Iran. Senate Democratic leader Chuck Schumer is accusing President Trump of keeping Americans in the dark after more than 100 days of war.
3: Here's what it says. Iran will never have a nuclear weapon. That's what it says. It won't have one to buy, to develop. They will not have a nuclear weapon. And I would say that's about 99.9% of what I wanted.
2: Vice President J.D. Vance says the administration may release the full text ahead of Friday signing.
1: Oil prices falling again. Brent crude now under $80 a barrel. Overnight, a deadly plane crash in Texas.
4: The private NetJets plane crashed in Laredo just after 10 p.m. local time. Drivers on the highway capturing video of flames shooting from the wreckage. Video posted online also shows Good Samaritans helping the passengers out and trying to break the windshields with shovels to get the pilots out. Authorities have just revealed at least one person died. They say there were six people on board.
1: It's ABC's Hannah Batta. Investigators say their first clue about the alleged plot to attack the UFC fight at the White House came from the mother of one of the suspects. You're listening to ABC News.
5: Here's your Kate weatherology forecast for the Albert Lea area. Mainly clear skies overnight with rain showers likely. Lows dip down to about 56. Winds out of the south, 8 to 15 miles per hour. Lots of sunshine Wednesday. Thunderstorms likely. Daytime highs approaching 75. Chance for storms Wednesday night. Lows around 52. Mainly clear skies. I'm meteorologist Laura Lockwood on Kate 1450. Right now, 64.
6: Some of America's bravest warriors are returning home wounded. Here's one of them.
7: My name is Norberto Lara. I served for 11 years in the United States Army. While I was on a combat patrol in Baqaba, Iraq, a rocket-propelled grenade took my arm off at the shoulder. When I came home, I felt alone. My family was around me, but I couldn't talk to them about what I'd seen and what I'd done. I remember just thinking, man, the way I am right now, I don't want to live. 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I don't have to be severely wounded to be with the Wounded Warrior Project. We do have a lot of guys that have post-traumatic stress disorder. 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If I come away with anything from Wounded Warrior Project, it's them giving my life back. My name is Norby, and yes, I do suffer from post-traumatic stress disorder, but I'm okay.
6: Don't suffer in silence. 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
1: I'm Mark Dorenkamp with Agribusiness News on Brownfield. A new report explores how expanded biofuel production could help lift a struggling farm economy. U.S. Farmers and Ranchers in Action CEO Kevin Burkham says,
2: there are some people who think where we are now is just before, is very similar to what happened in the 1980s, when 300,000 U.S. farms defaulted on the loan. It created a rural recession that lasted a generation.
1: And some farmers say it's too soon to know if a potential resolution to the conflict in the Middle East could lead to lower input prices. Missouri farmer Garrett Rekoff says actions speak louder than words.
3: Not just saying it's open, but actually having goods flow through there is probably one huge sign that we'd like to see. Because without normal markets, we're not going to have normal prices.
1: On Sunday, the U.S. and Iran announced that leaders of both countries would meet in Switzerland Friday for an official signing ceremony. Mark Dorenkamp, Brownfield.
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7: Here's your Kate weatherology forecast for the Albert Lea area. Mainly clear skies overnight with rain showers likely. Lows dip down to about 56. Winds out of the south, 8 to 15 miles per hour. Lots of sunshine Wednesday. Thunderstorms likely. Daytime highs approaching 75. Chance for storms Wednesday night. Lows around 52. Mainly clear skies. I'm meteorologist Laura Lockwood on Kate 1450. Right now, 64.
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2: Here's your Kate weatherology forecast for the Albert Lea area. Mainly clear skies overnight with rain showers likely. Lows dip down to about 56. Winds out of the south, 8 to 15 miles per hour. Lots of sunshine Wednesday. Thunderstorms likely. Daytime highs approaching 75. Chance for storms Wednesday night. Lows around 52. Mainly clear skies. I'm meteorologist Laura Lockwood on Kate 1450. Right now, 64.
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2: Here's your Kate weatherology forecast for the Albert Lea area. Mainly clear skies overnight with rain showers likely. Lows dip down to about 56. Winds out of the south, 8 to 15 miles per hour. Lots of sunshine Wednesday. Thunderstorms likely. Daytime highs approaching 75. Chance for storms Wednesday night. Lows around 52. Mainly clear skies. I'm meteorologist Laura Lockwood on Kate 1450. Right now, 64.
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0: Mathis, Mancini, Manilow, and Midler. Midler? Oh, bet, of course.
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8: Here's your KATE weatherology forecast for the Albert Lea area. Storms likely today, otherwise cloudy skies with a few peaks of sun. Daytime highs approaching 74. Southwesterly winds 10 to 15 miles per hour. Mainly cloudy skies expected again tonight. Chance of thunderstorms. Lows dip down to about 52. I'm meteorologist Jennifer Wojcicki on KATE 1450. Currently 58.
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1: From ABC News, I'm Brian Clark. President Trump concludes his trip to the G7 summit in France, where the main topic of conversation has been the deal to end the Iran war. The president said today,
2: "It's a very strong deal. Nobody knows what it is, but it's very strong. And most people seem to be very happy."
1: But ABC's Rachel Scott says many people are wondering what's in the deal. Details have been scarce.
3: Still unclear what kind of financial reward Iran has been promised. The Wall Street Journal reports the agreement allows Iran to start selling oil immediately. Trump's former ambassador to the UN, Nikki Haley, saying if this is true, Iran wins.
1: President's upset the apple cart in the Senate when it comes to the plan to swiftly confirm his choice to be Director of National Intelligence. ABC Stephen Portnoy explains from Washington.
4: It's a stunning development here, coming just hours before the president's pick to lead the intelligence community was due to appear at his hastily arranged confirmation hearing. President Trump says Jay Clayton is still his choice, but he's canceling the hearing, keeping mortgage watchdog Bill Pulte in as acting DNI, and threatening not to sign an extension of the surveillance tool known as FISA Section 702, unless it also includes the controversial mail-in ballot reforms and voting ID requirements of the Save America Act.
1: More than 2,000 homes threatened by wildfires in Washington state where evacuations have been ordered. ABC's Alex Stones in Spokane.
5: Firefighters here know that they have lost homes overnight in these neighborhoods right here, but they don't know how many homes. They've actually got to go in and count later on today. It's been so active overnight that they haven't been able to actually go in and get a full accounting. Over 2,300 homes are in the path of the fire. Hotels are full of evacuees waiting for word on the fate of their homes.
1: Serial killer will be sentenced to life in prison in New York today. Rex Uhrman pled guilty to killing 7 women on Long Island. The families of the victims will have the opportunity to address him in court. 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
6: Here's your KATE weatherology forecast for the Albert Lea area. Thunderstorms likely today. Otherwise, cloudy skies expected. Daytime highs approaching 74. Southwest winds 10 to 15 miles per hour. Mainly cloudy skies expected. Tonight, chance of thunderstorms. Lows it down to about 52. I'm meteorologist Jennifer Wojcicki on KATE 1450. Right now, 58.
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9: Here's your KATE weatherology forecast for the Albert Lea area. Thunderstorms likely today, otherwise cloudy skies expected. Daytime highs approaching 74. Southwest winds 10 to 15 miles per hour. Mainly cloudy skies expected tonight. Chance of thunderstorms, lows dip down to about 52. I'm meteorologist Jennifer Wojcicki on KATE 1450. Right now, 58.
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1: An ag economist says farm economy recovery is highly unlikely amid record high input costs. I'm Erin Anderson, and this is Managing for Profit on Brownfield. David Widmar with Agricultural Economic Insight says higher input costs are adding additional financial strain. We'll find out more right after this on Brownfield.
2: This is the Pork Connection, featuring Minnesota Pork Director of Communications Bailey Ruin, who says the National Pork Board launched its Hispanic campaign during World Pork Expo this month.
3: First rolled out in March, but really was showcased this summer through foods, and it's called Explora Todo el Gusto del Pork. And that translates to Taste What Pork Can Do, but the goal of the campaign remains the same as Taste What Pork Can Do, which is driving the long-term demand for pork. Hispanic dishes are deeply embedded with pork, but they often feel time-intensive, and with both of these campaigns targeting Gen Z and millennial consumers, it's really important to make sure we're talking to the Hispanic population. The Gen Z and millennial consumers make up 40% of the Hispanic population in the U.S. So it's been exciting to watch National Pork Board launch this, and this is really in the target markets in Minnesota pork. We're taking the insights that they found and applying it to the audiences that we're working with.
2: This message brought to you by Minnesota Pig Farmers and the Pork Checkoff.
1: Widmar with Agricultural Economic Insight says the farm economy is not likely to recover anytime soon.
4: A few months ago, it felt like we were closer to equilibrium. We've seen this energy shock really kind of create all sorts of problems on that expense side of the ledger. We might not be able to service as much debt today that we did just a few years ago, even if we had the same profitability. But can we also get ourselves to where we can make some profits without needing these ad hoc programs?
1: He tells Brownfield inflation has started to moderate, but
4: we haven't seen in the data prices of equipment, prices for parts, all categories coming down and providing relief for producers. It's just increasing at a little bit more consistent or a little bit more moderate rate. Still at an annual positive increase. It's just not increasing, say, double digits.
1: The White House recently announced it would reduce the duties on ag and construction equipment from 25% to 15% starting on June 8th. Widmar says it could provide temporary cost reductions, but several other factors are still at play.
4: It's probably going to be helpful, but it's hard to say how it's going to show up in the data because there's a lot of moving factors, right? So we have more inflation in the economy than we had maybe a few months ago, also more inflation than the Fed would like. We also have higher energy prices right now. And I think it's going to be hard to say exactly how those tariffs are going to play out for a host of reasons, but one of the reasons why it's going to be hard to understand how these lower tariff rates are going to play out to the farm level is that tax passed along to individuals in the U.S. or are they paid by those manufacturers who are shipping those goods in the form of lower profitability, lower margins? They have a higher cost structure. It's just because there's a lot of other moving pieces going on in the economy. So I think of this as like we're taking one, reducing some of the wood that's on the fire that's causing this heat or this inflationary pressure that we see on equipment and machinery.
1: Widmar says without broader shifts in price structure and inflation, farmers won't likely see lasting cost savings. The Trump administration says the tariff reduction will remain in effect until 2027. For more ag news, markets, and weather, go to brownfieldagnews.com. I'm Erin Anderson, and this is Managing for Profit on Brownfield.
5: Here's your KATE weatherology forecast for the Albert Lea area. Thunderstorms likely today, otherwise cloudy skies expected. Daytime highs approaching 74. Southwest winds 10 to 15 miles per hour. Mainly cloudy skies expected. Tonight, chance of thunderstorms, lows dip down to about 52. I'm meteorologist Jennifer Wojcicki on KATE 1450. Right now, it's 59 degrees.
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8: Here's your KATE weatherology forecast for the Albert Lea area. Thunderstorms likely today, otherwise cloudy skies expected. Highs level off around 74. Southwesterly winds 10 to 15 miles per hour. Chance of thunderstorms tonight, lows level off around 52. Mainly cloudy skies expected. I'm meteorologist Jennifer Wojcicki on KATE 1450. Right now, it's 59 degrees.
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0: 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Again, another windy day, 62 degrees. Winds gusting out of a south direction up to 26 miles per hour. 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
1: 18779 680th Avenue. We're 1 mile east of Conger and 3/4 of a mile north on County Road 69.
0: And I'm sure lots of items to pass along to someone else.
1: Yes, we have a chicken coop on wheels, some books, puzzles, cookbooks, Legos, picture frames, Hot Wheels, small air compressor, a jumping horse, and lots of miscellaneous.
0: 8 to 5 on Friday, 8 to 5 on Saturday. At 18779 680th, and that's
1: Avenue,
0: mile east of
1: Conger,
0: and on County Road. What was County Road again?
1: 3/4 of a mile north on County Road 69.
0: And I'm sure you'll have signs out in that area.
1: Yep, sure will.
0: Well, good luck with your sale this weekend.
1: All right, thank you much.
0: The first sale of the day, I'm sure there'll be a lot more called in. Citywide sales in Alden, part of Alden Morn Lake Days this weekend. Well, we had one round of rain, just as far as rainfall amounts, a little over 2/10 in the rain gauge. We have another round of showers, possibly between 3 and maybe 5 o'clock this afternoon. 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
2: Hi, good morning. And I just wanted to say we're having a garage sale today and tomorrow at 502 West Hammer Road in Albert Lea.
0: 502 West Hammer Road?
2: Yep. And from like 8 to 5. Everything is priced really, really cheap. So coming out, there's something for everyone.
0: And you said today and tomorrow?
2: Yes, from 8 to 5.
0: All right. Well, good luck with your sale this morning.
2: Thank you. Bye-bye.
0: So that sale starts this morning. Make a note of that. Today is Wednesday. 8 to 5, Wednesday and Thursday, at 502 West Hammer Road here in Albert Lea. Once again, our weather forecast, 70% chance we could see maybe another half inch of rain in the forecast. 30% chance for showers tonight, a low of 52. And then tomorrow looks really nice, especially for Thursdays on Fountain. Partly sunny. High of 71 degrees, Thursday night, clear skies, 49 for your low. Then the federal holiday, Juneteenth, sunshine, 78 degrees, a low of 54, near 80 degrees on Saturday. Then Saturday during the overnight, they have forecasted a 50-50 chance for some rain showers, a low of 58. And Sunday, 50% chance for showers, and a high of 73 with a low Sunday night of 54. So yes, we do need a little more rain. Not the wind, we just need the rain. As far as the National Weather Service and their prediction center, widespread showers and storms are possible today. A separate round later this afternoon, could see some strong winds, possible hail are the main risk. And then Thursday through Tuesday, no hazardous weather is expected at this time. So have a break for now and then possibly developing later this afternoon. As far as the radar is concerned, the showers that went through Albert Lea, they are well southeast of Albert Lea currently. But there is a line of showers developing up in South Dakota, and that is moving in a south-southeasterly direction. So that possibly is the second round for rainfall this afternoon. A little glitch on our Twins broadcast last night, but the good news is the Twins picked up a big win over the Rangers. 12-2 was the final for our Minnesota Twins. They are off today. They'll wrap up their three-game series with the Rangers tomorrow afternoon. 1 o'clock is our pregame, 1:35 scheduled first pitch. As far as the Twins in the standings, they did pick up a game. Now just 5 games out, first place in American League Central behind the White Sox and the Guardians. Twins in third place, followed by the Tigers. They're 9 games out. And the Kansas City Royals, 10.5 games. So still a very competitive American League Central Division. Let's see if the Twins can take care of the Rangers. They're only 2.5 games back in the American League West behind the Mariners. So should be a good team. Twins are playing very well. Long ball helped again yesterday. Our two-party line number is 507-373-2336. Or 507-373-2337. 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
0: Mike White is along with you. We're 14 minutes past the 9 o'clock. Yes, the Bicyclists Tour of Minnesota wrapping up their day today. They're out on the trails here in Fremont County, so keep an eye out for those bicyclists that left the Fremont County Fairgrounds and are heading out around Fremont County. Talked to quite a few of them, and they're from all over the country. Colorado, Pennsylvania, Indiana, Illinois, just to name a few of the states, and of course, folks from Minnesota as well, part of the Tour of Minnesota. So welcome to Albert Lea. Glad you came, and hopefully you enjoyed yourself, despite the wind and the rain last night that went through. Overall, they're very happy with what's taking place. So thanks for choosing Albert Lea. Another opportunity to showcase what Albert Lea and Fremont County have to offer. Our Thursdays on Fountain, the group is String Vacation tomorrow night. 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Act 60 season of Albert Lea Community Theater. My Fair Lady is the play. And keep in mind, the box office will be open today. from 3:30 until 6 o'clock. Tomorrow, from 3:30 to 7:30. Friday, same time, 3:30 to 7:30. And on Saturday, the box office will be open 5:30 to 7:30 p.m. as well. The box office phone number, if you want to call in to get your tickets, 507-377-4371. 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Starts tomorrow night. Another great play, as they would say in the business, tomorrow night, Brink a Lake. Well, that's what they say when they're in the theater business. On opening night, anyway. 507-373-2336. 507-373-2337. 62 degrees, fair skies, but we could just get rid of the wind. Gusting out of the south direction, 26 miles per hour. Dew point, holding there as well, at 58 degrees here in Albert Lea.
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0: On this 17th day of June, what are we celebrating? Well, it's National Garbage Man Day, National Mascot Day, National Root Beer Day. Here's one you can pass along to the kids and the grandkids. Let them know. It's National Eat Your Vegetables Day. A couple more good items. National Apple Strudel Day. And it is National Cherry Tart Day. Well, that's what we're celebrating on this 17th day of June. Also, just a reminder, because of the rainfall, the Dolls Farm strawberry fields, they are closed today. Hoping they're going to be able to open later this afternoon. But due to the rain, the fields are closed for strawberry picking for the Dahl family strawberry fields. They are closed today due to the rainfall, but they are hoping possibly to open at 4 o'clock. Now, they may have been able to pick some strawberries, so if you want pre-picked strawberries, number to call is 507-383-9697. 507-383-9697 for pre-picked strawberries. 507-373-2336 or 507-373-2337 are two party line numbers. The Albert Lea Housing Redevelopment Authority is, of course, with us this morning. And if you're needing a different apartment or maybe looking to move, the Albert Lea Housing Redevelopment Authority is there to help. They have one-bedroom apartments and three-bedroom houses available for rent under the public housing program. The Minnesota Bring It Home program, it's a new housing program, and the eligibility, pretty simple. It's Minnesota residents with minor children, families that have an annual income of up to 50% of the area median, families that pay more than 30% of the household's annual income on rent, and families that do not have a federal housing choice voucher or a federal site-based housing voucher. Those qualifications give you an opportunity to find a new house. The Albert Lea Housing Redevelopment Authority, they have their housing choice voucher program. Their Section 8, it is still open, but it'll be closed here in just a couple of weeks on July 1st. Now, how to apply? Pretty simple. Pick up an application at their office at 800 4th Avenue South here in Albert Lea. Or if you have internet and a computer, you can simply download the application from their website at www.albertleahra.com. www.albertleahra.com. Once you have it filled out, drop off your completed application Monday through Thursday from 8 a.m. to noon, or you can mail it in to their main office at 800 4th Avenue South here in Albert Lea. The Albert Lea Housing Redevelopment Authority, an equal opportunity housing provider here in Albert Lea. 22 minutes past 9 o'clock. Big event coming up on Friday as well, the national holiday, Juneteenth. And here in Albert Lea, it'll be Juneteenth Freedom Day on Friday. Refreshments will begin at 5:30, the program at 6 p.m. It is at the Edgewater Bay Pavilion. Celebration with speakers and artists. 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Comedian and advocate Day Peace, along with other guest speakers and youth advocates. And following the event, there'll be a water balloon toss, so everyone gets a chance to be wet on Friday night. It's at the Edgewater Bay Pavilion. It's open to the public. Refreshments at 5:30. Program begins at 6 p.m. It's put on by Riverland Community College, the Albert Lea Convention and Visitors Bureau, as well as Albert Lea Recreation Department. It's all going on right here in Albert Lea on Friday, starting at 5:30 out at Edgewater Bay Pavilion.
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0: What are your plans for the weekend? Of course, it's Alden Morin Lake Days. Lots of activities in Alden. So make sure you get over to Alden for their citywide celebration. Of course, there'll be Emmons celebration next weekend for the 250th birthday, the gateway to Minnesota. Lots of activities scheduled, of course, in Emmons. And it does include the car show on Saturday the 27th. Also, they'll have hamburgers, hot dogs, for a free will donation from the Sons of the American Legion at the American Legion in Emmons. And then they'll have live music with Nate and Mindy Sletten at the Legion next Saturday, the 27th, from 7 to 10:30 in Emmons. And then on Sunday will be their church service at the Veterans Memorial. They ask you bring your own lawn chairs for next Sunday. So lots of activities from the car show. They'll have a tractor show as well, kind of a beanbag contest, the Emmons History Tour bus ride. Everybody likes bingo. They'll have bingo at the Senior Center from 1 until 4 p.m. And then stuff for the kids to do, as well as a very popular Fireman Waterball Contest. That'll be in downtown Emmons next Saturday, June 27th. That competition will run from 1:30 until 4 o'clock. It's Emmons celebrating America's 250th birthday celebration next Saturday and Sunday. Of course, in Emmons. 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
9: Good morning, Mike. Thank you for posting the rummage sale on Saturday in Alden. And I did text you a bulletin on the Morin Lake Days in Alden. I sent it to the 7 number. I don't know if that was the right thing to do.
0: 7 number.
9: You're 226-2227.
0: Yep, I don't have that number.
9: Is there someplace I can send it to?
0: You can send it to if you want, well, probably too late for the post office, or if you want to just swing it by the radio station if you have a flyer.
9: Okay. I can do that.
0: And if we're not around, just slide it under the door, and then I'll get the information there.
9: Thank you.
0: You're welcome. Yes. Not sure what the number is, but we'll get the information passed along, as always. Try to do my best. Alden Moore and Lake Days. And yes, I know I could go out and Google the information, but you can't believe everything that you see on as I call, Bookface, or for those Facebook users. Yeah, don't believe everything you see online. Best to have a printed copy. You get in trouble by seeing stuff on Facebook because you think it's the gospel truth, and, well, we won't go down that soapbox story. That's just my personal opinion on it. Hanson Tire Service Party Line.
10: Good morning. I have a pair of twin beds to give away.
0: All right. And how would somebody get a hold of you to pick up those twin beds?
10: Okay, they're to be picked up in Clark's Grove. My phone number is 507-383.

0: 8437. It's a giveaway item for Twin Beds. Still at 62 degrees, south wind at 21 miles per hour, with wind gusts of 26. Yeah, someone already told me this morning they're out picking up sticks in the backyard, especially if you have a green ash, and it's been hit by that emerald ash borer. Yeah, lots of branches down in that party's yard. Spend a day picking up branches constantly with those dead trees. And yes, I've seen lots of green ash trees dead around the area, not only Albert Lea, but throughout Freeborn County. Emerald ash borer really took over and very noticeable this year. Another event in Albert Lea on Saturday, it's the Albert Lea Pride Festival in the Park. That runs from noon until 4 p.m. There'll be a photo prop-up station, free tie-dye bandana station, free face painting. Christy will be there with the Knockout Dance Fitness, and the two ladies call themselves the band Eclipse will be performing at two different times, one time at noon and then at 3 o'clock. There'll be food trucks, beer, yard games, bounce house, crafts, face painting, lots of resources. So it's Saturday. Looking at the forecast for Saturday, perfect day for it. Pride's Festival in the Park. From noon until 4 p.m. Central Park in Albert Lea. Just remember that St. Mary's is under construction, so you'll have to park on maybe some side streets and just walk over Central Park. But there's plenty of parking all around. That is on Saturday from noon until 4 p.m. here in Albert Lea.
1: 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And happy birthday to us.
0: Thank you, Mike Rowe. Mike White is along with you locally on Hanson Tire Service Party Line. Did hear from the weather girl. 0.25 in the rain gauge at her location last night. 0.25, so quarter of an inch of rain from the weather girl reporting in. Good morning, Hanson Dyer Service Party Line.
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2: That's correct.
0: All right, well, we'll see if somebody needs some of those items, and free for the taking.
2: Yep. Free for the taking, you got it.
0: All right.
2: Thank you.
0: You're welcome. So kind of cleaning out the shed and the garage from free items. 1618 Gateway Drive, just off of Highway 69 out here by Southwest Junior High School. I still call it Southwest Junior High. Maybe called officially the middle school here in Albert Lea. Well, I'm not sure if there are tickets available yet or not, but I haven't talked about this for a while. And it's the 33rd annual Luther Night at this Target Field with the Twins taking on the Baltimore Orioles. The date is Tuesday, August 11th.

0: at 6:40 is game time. The cost is $65 per person. The bus will leave Albert Lea about 3:45. The tickets are right behind home plate. Can't beat the tickets. They'll also be having some games on the charter bus, deal or no deal, food coupons. And the bus is parked right nearby. Here's another cool thing. 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Nice thing is the bus drops you off at right at the gate. So not a lot of walking, just, you know, not from the parking lot, just right there from the curb to Target Field. You don't have to worry about parking, which is, I'll tell you, expensive around Target Field. And you don't have to worry about the traffic or maybe even finding a parking lot to park in. It's the 33rd annual Luther Night at Target Field, the Minnesota Twins and the Baltimore Orioles on Tuesday, August 11th at 6:40. Yeah, it's after the Fremont County Fair. So you can go to the fair and go to the Twins game at Target Field. Cross it off your bucket list. Checking in, see if the forecast has changed. No, still a chance for rain between 3 and 4 this afternoon. Maybe a quarter to a half inch possibility. So could be a quick mover as it comes through. Right now that rain is up in South Dakota. And it is moving as I check. I'm going to pull up the radar once again. It is moving south-southeasterly, as they would say, a big blob on the map. There's also some showers to the south of Albert Lea, just south of Interstate 90 that started to develop. But I think that's just going to stay south of Fremont County. Those in northern Iowa, they're probably getting some rain as we speak. Northwood, Mason City, Fort Dodge, Iowa, getting some rainfall, kind of the system that went through Albert Lea late last night. Just started out as some sprinkles around 10 o'clock and then kind of intensified, but a nice rain for those that have gardens or, need some liquid sunshine on the yards. Quite a few yards around the area are they're on the brown side, to say the least.
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0: And if you would, grab your calendars, just hot off the press. The American Red Cross Blood Drive will be taking place in Brownsdale on Tuesday, July 7th from 1 to 7 p.m. at Our Savior's Lutheran Church in Brownsdale. We all know there's currently a serious shortage of blood. Anyone wanting to register, make an appointment, you can call Mary in Brownsdale at 507-567-2653. 507-567-2653 welcomes our welcome, provided the walk-in would be willing to wait for a possible opening. So that's in Brownsdale, the American Red Cross Blood Drive. blood drive, Tuesday, July 7th, from 1 to 7 p.m. at Our Savior's Lutheran Church. Yes, there's more than one Our Savior's Lutheran Church. This is in Brownsdale. So help out the shortage of blood throughout the country. If you can, head to Brownsdale. Short drive, 507-567-2653. Someone asked me personally about, you know, the yards and how brown they are. Well, it's best if you're not going to spend the time and energy watering the lawn on a consistent basis. Best thing is just let the yard be. Mother Nature will bring it back. But if you put out your sprinkler and you think just by maybe using a hand wand or a regular sprinkler on the yard and you want to just let it run for 15, 20 minutes, it's going to do more damage because the roots of the grass don't go deep enough. They're going to collect that moisture on the top portion of the soil and they won't go down. So unless you have the time, the effort, and, well, the money to spend on the water bill, best thing to do is just let it be your yard for right now. If you are watering, they say you should have at least an inch before you turn off the sprinkler. So you can always put out a coffee can, set out your sprinkler, and once you get about an inch in that coffee can, then you know you've watered properly. But just if you're using a hand wand, walking around just trying to spray those brown spots in the yard, you're doing more damage to the yard. Believe it or not, a lot of folks don't believe me, but you'll do more damage to the yard. Just let Mother Nature, hopefully we get a little more rainfall this afternoon and down the road. But right now, just using a little hand wand or putting your sprinkler out for, 15, 20 minutes, unless you have a pretty powerful sprinkler, you need about an inch of rain or water to be beneficial to your yard. And just hold off on mowing. Putting more stress on the yard doesn't help things. So, a little information from the horticulturist. 62 degrees, cloudy skies in Elberly, south wind at 14 miles per hour. Yes, it is more in lake days this weekend. Plenty of sunshine on Saturday. They have changed the high forecast near 80 degrees. They always have the parade on Saturday night, followed by the beautiful fireworks over Moreland Lake. And I think that'll be okay as well. There is a 50% chance for some showers, but mainly after 1 in the morning, a low of 58 degrees. So weekend forecast looks good for the celebration in Alden for Moreland Lake Days. And I've been out and about, knock on wood, I have not seen the other Minnesota State bird, as some would describe it. I'm sure they're there, but as dry as it's been, I haven't seen very many mosquitoes out. Spiders, that's another story. And they seem to be really hungry. Spider bites. Not mosquito bites. Spider bites. For whatever reason, spiders are pretty thick around the area. And, of course, the little ants.

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1: We haven't talked about the Minnesota Lynx, the WNBA, women's professional basketball, representing our great state of Minnesota. They are the best team in the WNBA. Record of 11-3. They're in action tonight out in Los Angeles. The Lynx in the Western Conference lead all teams. They're a game ahead of the Las Vegas Aces, who actually defeated the Lynx just a few nights ago. In the Eastern Conference, it's the Liberty leading that conference with a record of 10-4. But right now, the Minnesota Lynx lead the Western Conference best record in the WNBA. Their conference record is 7-1. They're 6-2 at home. And they're on a one-game win streak. Liberty up in the Eastern Conference, they're on a seven-game winning streak. The funny part is they've won seven games in a row. And if there were the playoffs right now, they'd be a game back behind the Lynx and the Aces. Minnesota Lynx playing great professional women's basketball. Cheryl Reeves always brings out the best in those players. Once again, no Twins today. They are taking a break. They are still in Texas, taking on the Rangers tomorrow. Our pregame at 1 o'clock. 1:35, our first pitch on Friday. They're in Arizona, taking on the Diamondbacks. We'll start our pregame at 8 o'clock, first pitch at 8:40. It is a three-game series with Arizona. The first two games are late-night contests. As mentioned, Friday, first pitch at 8:40. Even later on Saturday, 9:10, first pitch. Maybe trying to beat the heat down in Arizona. And then on Sunday, first pitch at 3:10. Then the Twins head back home to Target Field. And if you want to see, I would say, one of the most expensive teams in all of baseball, the L.A. Dodgers. Shoney comes to Minneapolis next Monday and Tuesday. The L.A. Dodgers come in. Both games, first two games anyway, and well, I take that back, first three games, three-game series, next Monday, Tuesday, and Wednesday at Target Field for the L.A. Dodgers. So if you ever wanted to see a team that spends lots of money on their players. You know, it used to be New York. Now it's the Los Angeles Dodgers. You can't afford to go to California to even see the Dodgers because their ticket prices are through the roof. When I was out there last year, thought about going to a Dodgers game, but I didn't want to auction off the vehicle and second mortgage on the home to see the Dodgers play. So, go and see the LA Dodgers. They're taking on our Minnesota Twins at Target Field. It is next Monday, Tuesday, or Wednesday in Minneapolis. 507-373-2336 or 507-373-2337. Let's go through, we'll take the phone lines. 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
2: Good morning, Mike. I'm calling in for Memory Cafe, which is today, Wednesday, June 17th at 2 o'clock. Just want to let you know that the Kennel Club of Freeborn County are bringing dogs in for a dog program. They will talk about the different breeds that are there and their routines and tricks that they can do, and then stick around for refreshments afterwards.
1: And that's all at the Albert Lea Senior Center here in the Skyline Plaza.
2: It is. Thank you for your time.
1: You're welcome. Always thanks for that reminder. At the Senior Center, of course, there'll be refreshments after the program today. 12 minutes before 10 o'clock, of course, ABC News at 10 o'clock, followed by our pastor's house call, devotions at 10:05. We'll run through the law enforcement log reports. Check your weather forecast. We have funeral announcements. We do have a couple birthdays to pass along as well for today. But right now, as long as the lines are quiet, Let's do this. Let's run through the sales that I am aware of as far as addresses and all that other good stuff. So the first sale we have, 18779 680th Avenue. It's just a mile east of Conger. There'll be signs up down on County Road 69. 18779 680th Avenue. It's down by County Road 69, just a mile east of Conger. That sale is 8 to 5 Friday and 8 to 5 on Saturday. We have a sale starting already this morning. The address is 502 West Hammer Road. 502 West Hammer Road. That sale started at 8 this morning. It'll run till 5 o'clock. And tomorrow, Thursday, from 8 to 5 as well. And in Alden, right on Broadway, it's the Clock Shop Retirement Sale. And that is one day only, Saturday, from 9 until 5 p.m. Right on Broadway, lots of miscellaneous items in downtown Alden. 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
2: Yeah, I'd like to announce the rummage sale, please.
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1: Whoops, 8 to 2, Friday and Saturday.
2: Yes.
1: All right, at 1803 Southeast Marshall.
2: Right. And like I say, things keep on getting brought out of the house. He's going to have to move, and it's just ongoing.
1: All right. Well, let's see if we can help you out move some of those items. 1803.
2: You have so far, but yes.
1: 1803 Southeast Marshall here in Albert Lea, Friday and Saturday, 8 to 2.
2: You got her. Thank you very much, Mike.
1: You're welcome. So, always tough to get rid of things. Yeah, we collect, we collect, we collect. And then it's a lot of work putting on the sales. 9 minutes before 10 o'clock. What else? Just double-checking my calendar of events. Once again, if you are trying to get on the party line, the two numbers... 507-373-2336 or 373-2337. 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
3: Good morning, Mike. It's time to make some new food for my hummingbirds, and I'm not exactly sure what the recipe is right now. I mean, what is the amount of sugar to the amount of water?
1: Great
3: because
1: question.
3: Because I know that you start out with one strength, I guess you might say, in the spring, but then later on, you dose that down a little bit. 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
1: All right. Well, let's see if somebody wants to call that little recipe in for hummingbirds.
3: I'd appreciate that. Thank you.
1: You're welcome. 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If you happen to know, help me out this morning. Hanson Tire Service Party Line.
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1: All right. 1 cup of sugar to 4 cups of water.
4: Yeah.
1: All right. Well, that was quick and easy.
4: Yeah.
1: All right. 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Ingredients and the recipe.
4: Yep. 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
1: You as well. 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Again, a little break in the rain for right now, but there is another chance for some showers, possible thunderstorm between 3 and 4 p.m. High to reach much warmer than it was yesterday, 75 degrees. As far as rainfall amounts, not all that much in the rain gauge. 0.25 reported. Also, I had a report of just under 0.2 of an inch of rain yesterday. As far as winds were concerned, yes, there were plenty of gusts. In fact, we had a wind gust yesterday just before 7 o'clock in the morning. It was, this morning was 32 miles per hour. Yesterday, after the winds kind of died down a little bit, we were seeing wind gusts anywhere from 28 to 31 miles per hour as well. Hanson Tire Service Party Line.
5: Good morning. I need someone to give me a call. I need my gutters cleaned.
1: All right. And what would be your phone number?
5: 507-383-5274.
1: Need somebody to go up on a ladder. Is it a single-story home or?
5: Yes.
1: All right. So I need some help cleaning out the gutters. 507.
5: Yes.
1: 383-5274.
5: Absolutely. You got it.
1: All right. Let's see if we can find someone to help you out today.
5: Oh, thank you so much. Have a great day.
1: So, you're not afraid of ladders, able to help out that party, looking for someone to clean the gutters, 507-383-5274. Hanson Tire Service Party Line.
6: Yeah, good morning, Mike.
1: Good morning.
6: Hey, I got three things I'd like to ask about.
1: Okay, kind of have to be quick. I've just got about a minute and a half before we close out the program.
6: All right. There's this guy that runs around town with his bumpers going on, like heavy metal or whatever it is. Comes by, shakes the, rattles the windows on the door, on the house. But I have a pacemaker defibrillator, and it affects it because it's too close to the road. Anyway, that's one thing that bugs the hell out of me. I wish that guy had turned his music down. I mean, you don't have to have it that loud. And then the fact over here on First Avenue and Clark, we're going to have some kids get killed or something because they're going through that stop sign here with their little e-bikes and stuff, going down the sidewalk and stuff. Is there such a thing as tickets for going on the sidewalk with e-bikes and stuff? I mean, there's kids galore over here, women with children and carriages and these kids, adults too. My living room window faces the corner of the stop sign, First Avenue and Clark. And I've seen so many accidents, and I just don't want to see a child get run over.
1: Yeah.
6: What are they doing? Are they allowed to go on the sidewalk?
1: I didn't think they were, and I know I've seen those bikes not only in your neighborhood, but for whatever reason, they can become very popular in Albert Lee. So we'll have to see what we can do, but I'm out of time this morning.
6: All right. Thank you for your time, buddy.
1: Yeah. Those bikes, motorized scooters, are everywhere, I've noticed. And they are kids for the most part. So remind your kids or grandkids. That is our Hanson Tire Service Party Line for a Wednesday. Hanson Tire Service right on East Main Street here in Albert Lee. It is time for news from ABC. It's 10 o'clock.
7: From ABC News, I'm Brian Clark. The U.S. and Iran are set to sign an agreement aimed at ending the war on Friday, right? Well, President Trump says maybe.
8: I've gone into deals that were 100% and they don't happen. I've gone into deals that there was no chance of getting them done, and it happens, and they happen easily. So you never know with deals, do you? But you're going to find out pretty soon. I think it'll be done. They want to sign.
7: He's at the G7 in France, and ABC's Karen Travers is there and says there's plenty of confusion about what's in the agreement.
9: The president has said that he doesn't want to see it publicly released until it's formally signed, and that is not scheduled to take place until Friday here in Switzerland. Remember, the president and the vice president signed this on Sunday digitally, but now the president also seems to be casting some doubts on whether the text that was signed digitally on Sunday is actually the final text.
7: A judge in New York said today Luigi Mangione is going to assert a psychiatric defense at a state murder trial in the killing of UnitedHealthcare CEO Brian Thompson. Mangione, if that succeeds, could be sent to a psychiatric facility instead of prison. Attorney and ABC legal analyst Brian Buckmeyer explains what this means for the trial.
10: The defense has to turn over all psychiatric information to the prosecution. They're going to have the ability to rebut that he had an extreme emotional disturbance at this time. It could, in a worst case scenario, delay the trial because the prosecution would say, hey, we need our own expert to evaluate this defense and see whether or not we can make arguments against it. If it doesn't delay the trial, it's going to add a whole other argument.
7: Americans are spending more. Retail sales in May were up by almost a full percentage point. Today, the Federal Reserve will announce its latest rate decision. It's expected to leave rates unchanged. The first announcement from new chair Kevin Warsh. Tropical Storm Arthur has formed in the Atlantic. It is the first named storm of the Atlantic hurricane season. 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
11: 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I've been surfing here since I was a kid. Now, seeing my grandson out on the water, it means everything to me. Watching him and taking in the blue waves, the sea breeze, the blurry horizon.
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7: Rex Huerman, the man who was convicted of committing a series of murders on Long Island, is set to be sentenced today. The hearing is ongoing right now. Families of the women Huerman killed are addressing the man. ABC's Aaron Katursky has more.
13: He was first identified as a suspect in 2022 thanks to his distinctive vehicle, and he was arrested the next year after his DNA was retrieved from pizza crust in the trash outside his office. Since then, the sheriff here told us Huerman has been reading books about other murders and has corresponded with at least one other killer.
7: He admitted to killing 8 women. A private jet headed to Austin from Baja California crashed last night in Texas. One person was killed.
14: After reporting a mechanical issue, the crew of the 7-passenger jet diverted to Laredo but came down short of the airport and crashed onto a highway.
15: We can literally feel the heat from the fire.
14: Zaira Garza drove up on the scene.
15: I didn't know if that fire was going to make the aircraft explode.
16: Oh my God.
14: Her video shows first responders and civilians trying to douse the flames and rescuing people trapped inside the jet. Police say one person died and 5 were hospitalized. Jim Ryan, ABC News.
7: Parent company of Sam Adams says its Boston taproom ran out of its signature Boston Lager over the weekend because soccer fans from Scotland, in town for the World Cup, drank 4 times as much beer as is usually sold. The company said they had to schedule an emergency delivery. I'm Brian Clark, ABC News.
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20: Hello, Kate Radio of Albert Lea, Minnesota listeners. This is Dr. PJ, Jill Marine, pastoring along with my husband, Pastor G, at Grace Christian Church of Albert Lea. This week, we are countering the negatives of the world around us by leaning in to good. We leaned in to God and His promises, which bring us hope, peace, and joy. Yesterday, we leaned in to good with our words and learned that words can bring life or death. Today, we will lean in to good by leaning into good behaviors. James 3:13 says, "Who is wise and understanding among you? Let them show it by their good life, by deeds done in the humility that comes from wisdom." We should be doing good deeds on the daily, from small kindnesses to generous gestures. By this, we show our good life, living well, and making the world a better place, all in humility and wisdom. My friend, often this involves getting out of our own comfort zone. Kindnesses can be given to those who seem completely different from us. Often these bring great impact. If we are just doing good to those of our own group, we can do better. The way we live our lives matters. Titus 2:11-12 says, "For the grace of God has appeared that offers salvation to all people. It teaches us to say no to ungodliness and worldly passions, and to live self-controlled, upright, and godly lives in this present age." You know, we are models for those around us and those coming up after us. Colossians 3:5 reads, "Put to death, therefore, whatever belongs to your earthly nature: sexual immorality, impurity, lust, evil desires, and greed, which is idolatry." All of these changes in our own lives bring change to our world. And thankfully, therefore, if anyone is in Christ, the new creation has come. The old is gone, the new is here. 2 Corinthians 5:17. Amen to that. This is Dr. PJ Jill Marine, pastoring along with my husband, Pastor G, at Grace Christian Church of Albert Lea. Have a great day and lean in to good with behaviors.
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1: 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As we check your news and weather at 10 o'clock, from the Law Enforcement Center, one entry noted from the Fremont County Sheriff's Office, at 6:10 last night, Ramon DeBoer was arrested for felony Danco violation. In state news, three people were killed when a motorcycle and an SUV collided in Chisago County. The crash happened around 7 p.m. on June 6th, with the North Branch Police Department finally releasing details of the event on Tuesday evening, last night. The department says that a motorcycle and an SUV collided at an intersection in North Branch. Both people on the motorcycle pronounced dead at the scene, with the woman driving the SUV later dying from her injuries. The motorcyclists have been identified as 33-year-old Shelby Walker and Samantha Troff, her boyfriend and girlfriend from Harris, Minnesota. The SUV driver was identified as 74-year-old Pamela Dunn of Shell Lake. And in news from Waconia over the weekend, authorities shut down a party in Waconia with over 200 to maybe 300 people in attendance. Multiple agencies responded to that incident this past weekend in Waconia. And that is the latest information from around the state. Minnesota News Network will have more news at 10:30. As far as the weather is concerned, we'll check your funeral announcements and then your weather forecast coming up next.
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1: 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A funeral service will be held at 10 a.m. on Saturday at the Mansfield Lutheran Church in Alden for 93-year-old Marion Hahnemann. Bayview Freeborn Funeral Home is assisting the family. That is a visitation on Friday, 5 to 7 p.m. at Bayview Freeborn Funeral Home. A funeral service will be held at 10 a.m. on Saturday at the Mansfield Lutheran Church in Alden for 93-year-old Marion Hahnemann of Albert Lee. Let's check Kate's radar weather for our listening area. From the National Weather Service, Twin Cities Chanhassen, as far as any serious hazard weather, there is a possibility for that second round of showers, possible thunderstorm. We could have some strong winds, possible hail involved in the second round coming up later this afternoon. It's going to depend on how fast the temperature warms up and watching that dew point. Locally, 70% chance for showers, likely between 3 and 4 p.m., and then showers, possible thunderstorm after 4. High to reach 75 degrees. Quarter to a half inch of rain possible. Tonight, showers, possible thunderstorm, all occurring before 8, with a low of 52 degrees. Northwest winds gusting to near 35 miles per hour tonight, button down the hatches. Tomorrow, though, partly sunny, with a high of 71, northwest wind at 10 to 15. Clear skies tomorrow night for Thursdays on Fountain and a low of 49 degrees. Might need a light jacket for the concert. Friday, holiday, sunny, 77 degrees, a low of 54. Saturday will start off with some sunshine reaching near 80 degrees with an overnight chance for showers and thunderstorms Saturday night. And a low of 58, perfect for the parade Saturday night in Alden. Then Sunday, 50-50 chance for some showers under partly sunny skies. 73 for a high on Sunday with a low of 54. First part of the week, back to average temperatures, 74 on Monday and 77 on Tuesday. Currently, the winds have subsided a little bit, southerly at 15 miles per hour. Barometer is steady, 29.37 inches. Dew point, 58 degrees. Currently, we're at 62 degrees in Albert Lee, an overcast sky. So just be sky aware between 3 to 5 o'clock this afternoon for a possibility of some strong winds and some hail, according to the National Weather Service. That's been a check of news and weather at 10 o'clock. Let's run through our birthdays for the 17th day of June. We have a birthday wish going out to Dana Salto of Albert Lee. 52 today for Dana. Sent in from her uncle and her aunt. So Dana, happy birthday. And how about someone down in Glenville having a big birthday today? Richard Canuck. Happy birthday, Richard. Be safe. Don't worry. They didn't report how old you are. So, happy birthday, Richard Canuck of Glenville. That's what we have for birthdays on the 17th day of June.
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1: 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Follow that with headline news from the Minnesota News Network here on Kate 1450. With the group Lobo, me and you, and a dog named Boo on Kate 1450.

0: That's from the soundtrack from 1988, the Beaches soundtrack. Beth Midler and Under the Boardwalk here on 1450. Overcast skies, we're at 62 degrees. Another chance for some showers, maybe a thunderstorm. Late this afternoon, all occurring before 8 o'clock tonight. So yeah, looks kind of ominous out there right now with the clouds, but dew point of 59 degrees, actual temperature of 62 as we check in with the update on the markets from the Brownfield Ag Network on this Wednesday. It's 1027.
1: Soybeans and corn are higher. Hogs and cattle are mixed. I'm Kellen Habick in with a Brownfield Commodity Market Update. You were made for farming and so was Stein. At Stein Seed Company, they have decades of research dedicated to developing seed that allows you to farm the way you want to farm. Stein has yield. Soybeans are higher on fund and technical buying and monitoring crop development weather. July soybeans are 4.5 higher at 11.34.5. August is 4.75 higher at 11.39.25. Corn is higher on fund and technical buying and export demand's been solid. July corn is 4.25 higher at 4.18. September is 4.25 higher at 4.26.75. Live and feeder cattle are mixed, adjusting spreads, waiting for this week's cattle on feed report. August live cattle are down 5 cents at 249.15. August feeder cattle are down 20 at 366.67. Hogs are mixed on spread trade, and there are ongoing concerns about demand. July lean hogs are 27 higher at 95.07. I'm Callan Havikin for Brownfield.
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5: Minnesota News Network, I'm Tasha Radel. Federal prosecutors say a coordinated effort to disrupt immigration enforcement in Minnesota has led to charges against 15 people accused of targeting officers during Operation Metro Surge. Minnesota U.S. Attorney Daniel Rosen says the defendants belong to two Minneapolis-based Antifa groups.
6: The conspiracy was not to interfere by their voice, but to do it by force. That's a crime, and it will not be tolerated.
5: A man is in custody after authorities say he was found trespassing inside an abandoned school in Pope County. Sheriff's deputies spotted a suspicious vehicle outside the former Cyrus Technology Elementary School Monday morning. Deputies assisted by drones and canine units searched the school and eventually found the suspect hiding in a small tunnel. A former K-12 school campus in Cochin County near the Minnesota-Canada border is up for sale. The 49-acre into-school property closed in 2023 due to declining enrollment. This is MNN.
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10: 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Time for our Trading Post program for Wednesday. 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I won't use your name on the air. One single item must be under the $4,000 limit. Our address, if you're mailing in the postcard, KATE Radio, 1633 West Main Street, Albert Lee, Minnesota, 56007. We're located here in the Skyline Plaza in Albert Lee. So we have a new item to pass along today for sale, Streeter Shelving. 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Well, if you're someone that likes to do canning, we have for sale 20 blue quart jars with the zinc covers, $3 each. 10 blue pint jars with the covers, $2 each. 5 boxes of new zinc covers, $3 a box. 7 boxes of the new rubber covers for the zinc, $2 a box. and also for

0: sale, 20 pint clear canning jars, $15 for all 20. Number for the canning jars, 507-383-4899. 507-383-4899. And that's what we have on our Wednesday edition of the Trading Post here on Kate 1450. 62 degrees in Albert Lea, and via in person, we're going to head to Oak Park Place, 1615 Bridge Avenue here in Albert Lea. Cindy Fulton, Director of Sales and Marketing, is with us this morning. Good morning, Cindy.
1: Good morning.
0: How are you?
1: I am doing good. We're exhausted.
0: I bet you are. We're going to go through all of your items that you did last night, plus what you have planned, and we're going to do that coming up here in just 1.5 minute.
1: Sounds good.
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0: Cloudy sky is 62 degrees. Thank you, Cindy. We had some visitors this morning. So, you know, it's a one-man show. I got to juggle my...
1: Juggle your duties.
0: Duties.
1: Multitask.
0: Multitasking. All right. Let's start with last night. You had... No, I'm going to back up. Let's start with the Chamber golf outing.
1: That's next month. Yep. Last night we did the business after hours.
0: There we go.
1: Yes.
0: All right. See, my days, I'm totally flustered now. Three people in one location. Can't handle it. All right, let's start over. Oak Park Place, you had your business after hours last night at Wedgwood Cove.
1: Yes, we did. And thank you to everyone that came. I think they thoroughly enjoyed the prizes we gave away. We started out with a couple packages that each had Twins tickets in. So I want to thank you, Mike, and Connoisseur Media, Kate Radio, for providing us those tickets. We appreciate that. Then we gave away a big basket that was our
0: baseball
1: hot dogs.
0: Theme.
1: So we started with the baseball tickets. Then we went to the hot dogs, we had a hot dog hamburger basket with the ketchup and the mustard and the buns and chips and a gift certificate in there to buy whatever meat you want. And then we went on to our apple pies. Sherry, our dietary manager, baked up some apple pies, and we had those as the centerpieces with bows on. So we gave away 8 apple pies.
0: Wow.
1: And then our version of the Chevy was just a little, I found it at Hobby Lobby. It was a little truck, looked like an old Chevrolet pickup. And it was decorated for 4th of July. And then Wedgwood also donated a golf outing.
0: Wow.
1: That we gave away with that.
0: So
1: we had a lot of prizes we gave away last night. And of course, the food was really good. Wedgwood does a great job. So thank you to Wedgwood for hosting, you know, allowing the Chamber and the Business After Hours to be there every month. So.
0: Absolutely. You look tired.
1: I am tired. I've been busy with move-ins, too.
0: All right. So now let's talk about activities at Oak Park Place.
1: So I am not going to have an activity or an event in July because we are in the 3rd of July parade. So you can look for us to be in the parade. We'll be tossing candy. I have 2 huge totes full of candy that I hope will last the entire parade. I think every year we end up, by the time we get almost to the end, we're like, we're out of candy. And I'm like, well, good. Then that means we don't have to bring any back.
0: Right.
1: But yes, but look for us in the 3rd of July parade. July 20th, we are part of the Chamber Golf Outing. So we are going to be grilling and serving hot dogs again this year and offering free heckling to all the golfers. So.
0: And, you know, you mentioned move-in because there are opportunities for people to come to Oak Park Place. You know, maybe you're not going to go to the Chamber Golf Outing or you didn't go to the business after hours. You can still stop in at Oak Park Place, 1615 Bridge Avenue in Albert Lea, and tour the facility.
1: Absolutely, yeah. So if you didn't come and win a prize, the next prize you can win is just having a tour with me. But I am always happy to visit with anybody, even if they are looking for in the future, because a lot of times we will find where something happens to someone and they're not able to go home, and then the family is rushing and trying to find a place. This way they've looked at, you know, all the places they want to look at, and they can get it down to, like, you know, one or two that these are the ones that I seriously want to look into. And I do have people that that's what they do. They look for the future.
0: And we should also mention the apartments, some of the apartments, they can do their own cooking in if they wish.
1: Yeah, so our one-bedroom apartments all have a full-size kitchen. So it comes with a full-size refrigerator and a stove. We provide the microwave also. Our studios have more of a kitchenette, but there is a microwave in there and a smaller refrigerator, not a full-size kitchen, but more of like a kitchenette.
0: And of course, with Sherry, the head chef, baker at Oak Park Place, you don't have to worry about your loved one making their own meals, because there's always meals that Sherry puts together, be it breakfast. You always have lunch snacks, snacks, lunch, and dinner.
1: Yes, so we have the three meals a day, breakfast, dinner, supper, and then we do provide snacks in the afternoon at coffee time. And then in the evening, the snack is more like an independent. We do leave things out so the residents, if they want something, they can just take it if they want. But the snack we provide for everyone is at 3 o'clock at coffee time.
0: And, of course, nobody goes hungry. And if your loved one is maybe someone that only, you know, maybe a meal a day, that's fine. You can set up the meal program with Cindy when you visit with her and visit the apartments and talk with the residents that have been there for a number of years and enjoy living at Oak Park Place. It's their new home.
1: It is. And then every month we celebrate the birthdays. So once a month we do a birthday bash and celebrate all the residents who are having a birthday in that month. And they all sit at the same table. They get a balloon and they usually serve cupcakes, and then we'll have some games.
0: At Oak Park Place, 1615 Bridge Avenue in Albert Lee. They can always give you a call, Cindy.
1: Yes, and I do want to say our next Alzheimer's support group will be July 14th at 4 o'clock.
0: And
1: any questions, feel free to give me a call there at 373-5600.
0: And I know you're also going to be at the Freeborn County Fair on Seniors Day to visit with residents on that Wednesday as well.
1: Yes, and the other thing in August, after the fair, August 20th, we are actually sponsoring Ron and Steve Unplugged on Thursdays on Fountain. So that's new for us this year, sponsoring that. So excited about that. So yeah, my summer's busy.
0: Cindy's busy. We'll get her back to the office to help with that move-in at Oak Park Place, 1615 Bridge Avenue. Give her a call, 507-373-5600. Appreciate it.
1: Yeah.
0: Get a nap.
1: Thank you for rescheduling, because yeah, my mom had a doctor's appointment follow-up for when she was in the hospital, and neither one of my sisters could do it there. He had something else going on. So
0: we got her taken care of.
1: We did. Yep. So it's like, hey, yeah, I had to move in.
0: Neil Diamond, I thank the Lord for the nighttime here on K 1450.

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1: Soybeans and corn are higher, hogs and cattle are mixed. I'm Kellen Hebekin with a Brownfield Commodity Market Update. 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Stein has yield. Soybeans are higher on fund and technical buying, and the USDA reported the sale of soybeans to unknown destinations for the current and upcoming marketing year. July soybeans are 1.5 higher at 1130, 1.5. August is 1.75 higher at 1136 and a quarter. Corn is higher on fund and technical buying, and export demand's been solid. July is 3.25 higher at 417. September is 3 higher at 425.5. Live and feeder cattle are mixed, adjusting spreads. Looking ahead to this week's cattle on feed report, August live cattle are down 75 at 248.45. August feeder cattle down 122 at 365.65. Hogs are mixed on spread trade with concerns about demand. July lean hogs are down 32 at 94.47.
2: Here's your KATE weatherology forecast for the Albert Lea area.
3: Chance for storms
2: today. Otherwise, cloudy skies with a few peaks of sun. High temperatures reach up to 74. Southwest winds 10 to 15 miles per hour. Mainly cloudy again tonight.
3: Chance of thunderstorms.
2: Lows level off around 52. I'm meteorologist Jennifer Wojcicki on KATE 1450. Currently, it's 62 degrees.
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9: Here's your KATE weatherology forecast for the Albert Lea area.
10: Chance for storms
9: today, otherwise cloudy skies with a few peaks of sun. High temperatures reach up to 74. Southwest winds 10 to 15 miles per hour. Mainly cloudy again tonight.
10: Chance of thunderstorms.
9: Lows level off around 52. I'm meteorologist Jennifer Wojcicki on KATE 1450. Right now, it's 63 degrees.
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1: From ABC News, I'm Michelle Franzen. In France, President Trump holding a press conference at the G7 summit with the U.S.-Iran proposed peace deal at the center. President Trump did not disclose full details of the memo of understanding set to be signed Friday. He addressed reports that the U.S. will invest money in Iran and unfreeze billions of Iranian funds.
2: We don't have to give them anything. But some people may want to invest. Like, what are you going to do? Say you can never, ever invest in a country? I mean, it's pretty tough. I don't mind being tough, but it's pretty crazy.
1: The president also says he's confident Iran won't be able to pursue its nuclear ambitions, but the latest U.S. intel has raised some doubts.
3: The U.S. and Iran are set to kickstart detailed nuclear negotiations on Friday, but officials say American intelligence agencies predict the Iranian regime will be unlikely to make the nuclear concessions the Trump administration expects to see. The president making it plain that military action is still on the table.
2: If I don't like it, if they don't behave, we'll go right back to dropping bombs right smack in the middle of their head.
3: Shannon Kingston, ABC News, the State Department.
1: After federal authorities disrupted an alleged drone attack at Sunday's UFC event at the White House, the Justice Department now saying it bolsters the case for a secured White House ballroom.
4: The overnight filing to the D.C. Circuit Appeals Court has the Justice Department arguing the plot to attack the UFC fight with drones and snipers is exactly the kind of threat the ballroom project would protect against. The Secret Service's deputy director has said despite the plot, the UFC event was never at risk. But the Justice Department says the plot underscores the need for a drone port and sniper nests on the roof of the ballroom. The appeals court is still weighing whether it will allow a lower court's order blocking construction to take effect. Stephen Portnoy, ABC News, Washington.
1: A wildfire emergency in Washington state. More than 2,000 homes threatened near Spokane and evacuations ordered, all due to the upriver fire that began Tuesday. 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
6: Here's your KATE weatherology forecast for the Albert Lea area. Chance for storms today, otherwise cloudy skies with a few peaks of sun. High temperatures reach up to 74. Southwest winds 10 to 15 miles per hour. Mainly cloudy again tonight. Chance of thunderstorms. Lows level off around 52. I'm meteorologist Jennifer Wojcicki on KATE 1450. Currently 65.
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1: From ABC News, I'm Michelle Franzen. The U.S. releasing the 14-point proposal with Iran to end the war that's dragged into a fourth month. It's set to be signed Friday in Geneva. It includes reopening the Strait of Hormuz, resuming talks to finalize terms of the permanent deal, along with nuclear talks resuming and lifting key sanctions against Iran. ABC's Jonathan Carl says it appears Iran is getting far more than the U.S. and falls short, he says, of the joint agreement when compared to the Obama administration's agreement.
2: This is under the Obama deal. Iran reaffirms that under no circumstances will Iran ever, no time limit, will Iran ever seek, develop, or acquire any nuclear weapons. So that is something that was already in place in the agreement that President Trump ripped up during his first term. So there is going to be a lot of criticism of this agreement, and a lot of it coming from the people that were cheering the president on when he engaged on this military operation in the first place.
1: Senator Tom Cotton announcing the Senate Intelligence Committee hearing for Jay Clayton's nomination for Director of National Intelligence, now postponed and will be rescheduled because, quote, the president had directed Clayton not to appear at his confirmation hearing today. Earlier, the president indicated Clayton would not continue until his pick to replace Clayton as U.S. attorney in New York, Jamie McDonnell, is confirmed. In Washington state, fire crews are battling a fast-growing wildfire, the Upriver Fire, triggering evacuations outside Spokane. Washington, ABC's Alex Stone is near the scene.
3: Firefighters here know that they have lost homes overnight in these neighborhoods right here, but they don't know how many homes. They've actually got to go in and count later on today. It's been so active overnight that they haven't been able to actually go in and get a full accounting. Over 2,300 homes are in the path of the fire. Hotels are full of evacuees waiting for word on the fate of their homes.
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5: Here's your Kate weatherology forecast for the Albert Lea area. Storms likely this afternoon, otherwise mainly cloudy skies expected. Daytime highs approaching 74. Winds out of the west 10 to 20 miles per hour. Mainly cloudy skies expected again tonight. Chance of thunderstorms. Lows dip down to about 52. I'm meteorologist Jennifer Wojcicki on Kate 1450. Right now, 67.
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1: Soybeans and corn were higher, cattle and hogs were mixed. Hello, I'm Kellen Habikin with your Brownfield Commodity Market Update. When it comes to short-stature corn, it all started with Stein. For decades, they've been focused on unique hybrids that deliver top yields. Stein invented short-stature corn, then perfected it. Stein has yield. Soybeans were higher on fund and technical buying. The USDA reported a sale of soybeans to unknown destinations for the current and upcoming marketing year, and the market continues to monitor

0: crop development weather. July soybeans were 2 cents higher at 11.32. August was 2 1/4 higher at 11.36 3/4. Corn was higher on fund and technical buying. Export demand's been solid, and ethanol production was down slightly with stocks unchanged. The market continues to monitor crop development weather. July corn was 7 1/4 higher at 4.21. September was 7 higher at 4.29 1/2. The wheat complex was higher. Contracts have been oversold and due for a bounce. The market likely has the dismal winter wheat crop factored in. Chicago July wheat 16 3/4 higher at 6.12 3/4. In Minneapolis, July was 12 higher at 6.25. And in Kansas City, July was 18 3/4 higher at 5.52 1/2. Live and feeder cattle were mixed, adjusting spreads, looking ahead to tomorrow's cattle on feed report and waiting for direct trade to develop. Box beef, August live cattle were 35 lower at 248.85. October was 15 lower at 241.85. August feeder cattle 55 higher at 367.42. September was 37 higher at 365.65. Hogs were mixed on spread trade, but there are ongoing concerns about demand. July lean hogs 15 lower at 94.65. August was 145 higher at 96.50. Follow Brownfield on Twitter at Brownfield. I'm Kellen Havikin for Brownfield.
1: Here's your KATE weatherology forecast for the Albert Lea area. A severe thunderstorm watch continues until 8 p.m. tonight. Highs level off around 74 this afternoon under mainly cloudy skies with storms likely. Westerly winds 10 to 20 miles per hour. Mainly cloudy tonight, chance of thunderstorms 52. I'm meteorologist Jennifer Wojcicki on KATE 1450. Right now, 73.
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0: And now, from our not-so-scientific department, singing will make you young again.
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10: Here's your KATE weatherology forecast for the Albert Lea area. A severe thunderstorm watch continues until 8 p.m. tonight. Highs level off around 74 this afternoon under mainly cloudy skies with storms likely. Westerly winds 10 to 20 miles per hour. Mainly cloudy tonight. Chance of thunderstorms 52. I'm meteorologist Jennifer Wojcicki on KATE 1450. Currently 71.
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1: Corn and soybeans were higher. Cattle and hogs were mixed. Hello, I'm Kellen Habikin with your Brownfield Commodity Market Update. Speed wins, that's why Stein's focused on deliver higher yielding genetics faster than the competition, and why Stein released more new Enlist E3 lines than any other company. Stein has yield. Corn and soybeans were higher on fund and technical buying and continuing to monitor crop development weather. July soybeans 2 cents higher at 11.32. August was 2 1/4 higher at 11.36 3/4. July corn 7 1/4 higher at 4.21. September was 7 higher at 4.29 1/4. Live and feeder cattle were mixed, adjusting spreads, looking ahead at Thursday's cattle on feed report and waiting for direct trade to develop. August live cattle down 35 at 2.48.85. August feeder cattle were 55 higher at 367.42, and hogs were mixed on spread trade. There are ongoing concerns about demand. July lean hogs were 15 lower at 94.65. Now with a look at your cash livestock, here's Brent Barnett.
2: Thanks, Kellen. Direct cash cattle trade activity remains sluggish. A few asking prices have been noted in parts of Texas at 260 to 262. The rest of the trade remains quiet, with bids very elusive. Due to the federal Juneteenth holiday on Friday, packer inquiry should begin to improve by sometime on Thursday. Estimated cattle slaughter is 109,000 head, up 4,000 on the week and down nearly 4,500 on the year. The cash hog market has been mostly steady to higher. Processors came into the week showing a bit more urgency in securing supplies, helping move larger numbers. Even with that support, supplies of market-ready hogs remain plentiful. There's still some uncertainty about how strong long-term export demand for U.S. pork will be, which is weighing on the outlook. Estimated hog slaughter was 476,000 head. I'm Brent Barnett, Brownfield.
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5: Here's your Kate weatherology forecast for the Albert Lea area.
6: A severe thunderstorm watch continues.
5: Storms likely this afternoon, otherwise sunshine mixed with clouds at times. High temperatures reach up to 74. Westerly winds 10 to 20 miles per hour. Lows around 52. Tonight,
6: chance of thunderstorms.
5: I'm meteorologist Jennifer Wojcicki on Kate 1450. Right now, it's 69 degrees.
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9: Here's your Kate weatherology forecast for the Albert Lea area.
10: A severe thunderstorm watch continues.
9: Storms likely this afternoon, otherwise sunshine mixed with clouds at times. High temperatures reach up to 74. Westerly winds 10 to 20 miles per hour. Lows around 52. Tonight, chance of thunderstorms. I'm meteorologist Jennifer Wojcicki on Kate 1450. Currently, it's 64 degrees.
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0: 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Alert stretch from Texas to Georgia with life-threatening flash flooding possible in Louisiana. Storm preps are underway in Covington with homeowners and businesses filling sandbags to protect from the flooding. 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
1: Here's your KATE weatherology forecast for the Albert Lea area.
2: A severe thunderstorm watch continues.
1: Storms likely this afternoon, otherwise sunshine mixed with clouds at times. High temperatures reach up to 74. Westerly winds 10 to 20 miles per hour. Lows around 52. Tonight,
2: chance of thunderstorms.
1: I'm meteorologist Jennifer Wojcicki on KATE 1450. Currently 66.
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7: Here's your Kate weatherology forecast for the Albert Lea area. Mainly cloudy skies expected tonight with a chance of thunderstorms. Lows level off around 52. Northwesterly winds 10 to 20 miles per hour. 72 tomorrow. Tomorrow night, lows level off around 49. Dry Friday and Saturday under mainly clear skies with highs in the upper 70s. I'm meteorologist Laura Lockwood on Kate 1450. Currently, it's 71 degrees.
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11: 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When I came home, I felt alone. 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I remember just thinking, man, the way I am right now, I don't want to live. 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
7: Here's your KATE weatherology forecast for the Albert Lea area. Mainly cloudy skies expected tonight with a chance of thunderstorms. Lulls of aloft around 53. Winds out of the northwest 10 to 15 miles per hour. Sunshine mixed with clouds at times tomorrow. Slight chance for storms. Daytime highs approaching 72. Lows around 50 tomorrow night. Clear skies. I'm meteorologist Laura Lockwood on KATE 1450. Currently, it's 69 degrees.
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1: From ABC News, I'm Dave Packer. A White House official confirms to ABC News that President Trump in France for the G7 summit signed that memorandum of understanding with Iran today to end the war. It would lift the American blockade of Iranian ports, reward Iran for reopening the Strait of Hormuz, and lay the groundwork for 60 days of future talks about their nuclear program. President Trump asked how the memorandum will deliver results if it's not binding.
2: Does it have to be? I let him know. I said, look, if you don't adhere to the agreement, I don't want to do that, but we're going to bomb the hell out of you. And I don't think that they're going to veer from the agreement. What else am I going to do? Am I going to say I'm going to take you to court?
1: The Federal Reserve announcing it will leave interest rates unchanged. It was Kevin Warsh's first rate announcement as Fed chair.
3: Economic activity is expanding at a solid pace, despite elevated uncertainty that owes in part to the conflict in the Middle East.
1: President Trump playing hardball with the Senate, saying that he will not approve FISA, a key national security tool that has already expired, until Republicans pass a sweeping voter ID law.
4: The president says he's also delaying the nomination of Jay Clayton to serve as the director of national intelligence until his other judicial nominees get through. Clayton was scheduled to start his confirmation hearings today. This means that Bill Pulte, a man with no intelligence experience, will be serving in that role for now. Republicans are no fan of Pulte. The president knows that, and now he's using it as leverage.
1: ABC's Rachel Scott. Lawyers for accused UnitedHealthcare CEO killer Luigi Mangione offered a new defense that could mean a reduced charge in his state murder case.
5: After spending about 18 months arguing he was not responsible for the death of UnitedHealthcare CEO Brian Thompson, Luigi Mangione's lawyers signaled that they're instead going to argue that he was going through an emotional episode.
1: ABC's Peter Haralambos. A judge today sentencing convicted Gilgo Beach serial killer Rex Uhrman to life in prison. 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
6: Here's your Kate weatherology forecast for the Albert Lea area. Mainly cloudy skies expected tonight with a chance of thunderstorms. Lulls of aloft around 53. Winds out of the northwest 10 to 15 miles per hour. Sunshine mixed with clouds at times tomorrow. Slight chance for storms. Daytime highs approaching 72. Lows around 50 tomorrow night. Clear skies. I'm meteorologist Laura Lockwood on Kate 1450. Right now, it's 71 degrees.
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1: From ABC News, I'm Dave Packer, leaving a dinner hosted by French President Emmanuel Macron at the Palace of Versailles tonight. President Trump told reporters that he signed the memorandum of understanding reached with Iran to end the war.
2: It's signed. It's signed. He signed it in Versailles.
1: U.S. officials presenting the peace deal lifting the American blockade of Iranian ports, rewarding Iran for reopening the Strait of Hormuz.
3: Iran reaffirms that it shall not procure or develop nuclear weapons. Reaffirms because it made that same pledge in the first line of the Obama nuclear deal. But unlike that deal, Iran's agreement with President Trump includes no other nuclear commitments, just a pledge to keep talking, including about how Iran could dispose of its highly enriched uranium.
1: ABC's Rachel Scott. Storm preps now underway along the Texas and Louisiana Gulf Coast as Tropical Storm Arthur makes its way north. Locals like Steve McCann shoveling sand in sandbags in Covington, Louisiana.
4: Over by my mom's house, they have a canal in the back, and it comes up real quick and goes down real quick, but if there's nothing there to for her back door and her front door and stuff, if I can keep it out of there for a little while, usually it goes down before it'll get in the house.
1: Meanwhile, a threat for more than 47 million Americans for severe weather across parts of the Midwest, including damaging winds, hail, flash flooding, and tornadoes. We heard from relatives of the women murdered by Rex Heuermann outside court in New York after a judge sentenced the Gilgo Beach serial killer to life in prison. Heuermann admitted to murdering 8 women, including Megan Waterman, her daughter, Lithiana.
5: The chance to finally speak up for her, it gives me comfort for her, knowing she can finally lay down, rest in peace, and he can't hurt anybody else. That's what brings me comfort, not her.
1: In New York Central Park, an 18-year-old man was critically injured and later died when a carriage horse got loose and took off into the park. The tourist fell from the carriage. 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
6: Man. Here's your Kate weatherology forecast for the Albert Lea area. Mainly cloudy skies expected tonight with a chance of thunderstorms. Lulls of a low around 53. Winds out of the northwest 10 to 15 miles per hour. Sunshine mixed with clouds at times. Tomorrow, slight chance for storms. Daytime highs approaching 72. Lows around 50. Tomorrow night, clear skies. I'm meteorologist Laura Lockwood on Kate 1450. Right now, it's 71 degrees.
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